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black and meek and white. Masterpiece. 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